0: This is Jason.
1: Jason, hey, man. So we're giving away, well, we're going to put you in the drawing for tickets for Metallica at the Sphere, but you have to know what song JD played today for Metallica at 1, and then this one. Do you know?
0: Well, it might have been 1 at 1.
1: Is that your final answer?
0: And this one is... That's my final answer for the 1 o'clock, and this one's Turn the Page.
1: You're in, dude.
0: Awesome.
1: Congratulations, man. So you're qualified, just to be clear, to win a pair of tickets to see Metallica's Life Burns Faster at the Sphere, Las Vegas, on October 1st and October 3rd. It's both shows, dude, because they always skip a day because they're not 22 anymore. And that's what happens when you're not 22 anymore. But September 30th, Gooch is going to announce the grand prize winner. You are in it, Jason. Congrats. Good luck to you, man. I'm already envious.

a band called Jane's Addiction singing about Jane's addiction. Part two would be Red Hot Chili Peppers Under the Bridge, right? I don't know. I don't understand heroin addiction. Either way, we're going to move forward with the Foo Fighters. This is brand new. I still think it's a leftover Nirvana song. I'm going to keep saying it until I talk to Dave, because it just sounds like one. But it's badass. Foo Fighters, Window, Calm.

0: see Metallica at the Sphere this October.
1: Yeah.
0: But tickets are a bit pricey.
1: Also, yeah.
0: Tom might have a solution. Introducing the Metallica Mayhem.
1: Here's how it goes.
0: Every weekday beginning at 9, listen for Gooch to play that hour's Metallica song. Then at 1, Sylvia will ask for Gooch's song and play her own Metallica song. Then at 5, Dennis will ask for Sylvia's song and play his own song. And here's where it gets tricky. The next morning, Gooch will ask for Dennis's song from the previous night. And a vicious cycle continues. The comp listener that calls in with the right song automatically gets qualified to win tickets to see Metallica at the Sphere. Head to comp.com for the details. The Metallica Mayhem.
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2: In Al Davis' first year as head coach and general manager, the Raiders set the modern record for the biggest one-season turnaround, going from 1-13 in 1962 to 10-4 in Davis' first year at the helm. 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
0: 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Then at 1, Sylvia will ask for Gooch's song and play her own Metallica song. Then at 5, Dennis will ask for Sylvia's song and play his own song. And here's where it gets tricky. The next morning, Gooch will ask for Dennis's song from the previous night. And a vicious cycle continues. The comp listener that calls in with the right song automatically gets qualified to win tickets to see Metallica at the Sphere. Head to comp.com for the details. The Metallica Mayhem.
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Woe to you, O earth and sea, for the devil sends the beast with wrath, because he knows the time is short. Let him who hath understanding reckon the number of the beast, for it is a human number. Its number is 666.

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0: There you go. A perfect circle. Starless. Good to see Maynard getting back in the game and actually making music outside of Tool. That sounds good. Comp 92.3, where Vegas rocks. It is Gooch starting things off with a little controversy. How dare you disrespect Maynard? I met him once. I'm going to leave it at that. I'm on the Instagram at your buddy Gooch. So today, let's go down the list of prizes that I have. Yes, Metallica Mayhem is happening. I am going to be asking for Dennis Huff's song from the previous night here in the 9 a.m. hour. So be ready to not only tell me what that song is, but also remember what my Metallica song would be. I have the Disneyland passes I'll be throwing out in the 8 a.m. hour. And yes, in the 9 a.m. hour, I will also be throwing out those Foo Fighters passes that come with a chance for you to win sweet tickets so you can watch the show in style.
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Stone Temple Pilots, Interstate Love Song, Cop 92.3, Where Vegas Rocks. All right. Yes, I'm aware Maynard is a musical genius in some aspects. Here's some proof. This is how I know him. This is how I love him. Tool, Schism, it's Comp.

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Yes, Smashing Pumpkins coming to Las Vegas. They're going to be playing the hits. Disarm. It's early and it's comp.

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Don't you dare forget, 9 a.m. hour, I will have Foo Fighters tickets you can win so you could see them this Saturday. And there's even come with a chance for you to win sweet tickets.

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We said we apologize for all that hearing. Never mind. 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

Sublime, What I Got, Compton 92.3, where Vegas rocks. It is Gooch. So, yes, plenty of things happening today. Not only am I giving you uncut rock right in your ear holes, but 9 a.m. hour, I got two things happening. Number one, we got Metallica tickets. You want to see him down at the Sphere? So this is what we're doing. We're doing Metallica Mayhem. Now, yesterday we kicked it off. I played a Metallica song. Then it was up to you to remember that Metallica song because Sylvia asked for a Metallica song in the 1 o'clock hour. And then she plays a Metallica song. And then Dennis comes in. And at 5 o'clock, he's going to ask for Sylvia's song. And then he plays his own Metallica song. And then it is up to you to remember what Dennis's song was because at 9 a.m., I'm going to be playing a Metallica song. And I'm going to ask you what Dennis's song was. I know. It's a lot. But you can jump on KOMP.com if you want to see the rules in writing. Here's Cage the Elephant.

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5: 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Sorry, I yelled. We got some accidents here. Flamingo Road westbound right before Hotel Rio Drive. H Street down at Owens. 11 southbound on the off-ramp to Rancho. 15 northbound at Las Vegas Boulevard, and then you got Lamb Boulevard at Bonanza. 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
1: Five Finger Death Punch, a little bit off, doing their job quite well this past Saturday at the Michelob Ultra Arena. 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It is your buddy Gooch. And yes, next hour, kind of a big deal because the Metallica Mayhem kicks off. This is when I ask you for Dennis Huff's Metallica song from last night. And then I announce a new Metallica song that Sylvia will be asking for at 1 p.m. And then I've got Foo Fighters passes, and not just any pair of Foo Fighters passes. These tickets come with a chance for you to get qualified to be watching the Foo Fighters from a suite at Allegiant Stadium. Yes, it does sound that good. Here's Falling in Reverse, Bad Guy.

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4: 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Pecos Road at Gowan. And then the 215 Southern Beltway westbound right before Las Vegas Boulevard. Once again, traffic is brought to you by Port of Subs.
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And yes, top of the hour, I'll be asking for Dennis Huff's Metallica song from last night, and then I'll be announcing my own Metallica song and Foo Fighters tickets. It's going to be a big hour. Get yourself ready. Incubus, I Wish You Were Here. It's coming.

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92.3, Where Vegas Rocks. Look at that. It's a 21-song nonstop block brought to you by Create Credit Union. And right after this song, I'm going to be asking for last night's Metallica song that was delivered to you by Dennis Huff in the 5 p.m. hour. Then I play my own Metallica song, and then you're going to need Sylvia to ask for that song, and then she'll play one, and the whole thing continues over and over and over again. Be ready, and don't forget, I also have those Foo Fighters passes. It's a big hour. Here's Guns N' Roses, Sweet Child of Mine. It's Comp 92.3.

Guns and Roses, Comp 92.3, Where Vegas Rocks. All right, guys, let's kick off this Metallica mayhem. I need you to be caller number 5 right now at 702-876-3692. You just have to provide me with Dennis Huff's song from yesterday. That was the 5 p.m. hour. He announced a Metallica song. It was up to you to remember it. Get the dial in 702-876-3692. Like I said, caller number 5 is what I'm looking for. And this is where I play my Metallica song. So you got to call me up and let me know what Dennis's song is. Then you got to remember this song because at 1 p.m. Sylvia is going to be asking for it. Here we go. Metallica. Die, die, my darling. It's Comp 92.3. Come on.

0: Lisa.
1: Lisa, all right. 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
0: Turn the Page.
1: 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You are qualified to win two tickets to check out Metallica at the Sphere.
0: Are you freaking kidding me? Awesome. Thank you.
1: All right. Just tell me who takes care of you. 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
1: All right. Metallica Mayhem is done for my shift. Remember, Die, Die, My Darling at 1 p.m. And Foo Fighters tickets coming up here in two songs.

Day, Boulevard of Broken Dreams, Comp Natty 2.3, Where Vegas Rocks. All right, guys, I have more giveaways this hour, and I've got Foo Fighters tickets that I want to throw out right now to caller 21. 702-876-3692. If you're caller 21, you get Foo Fighters tickets, and you also are in the running to win tickets to check out the Foo Fighters from a suite at Allegiant Stadium. Come on now. That's not even going to put you into a better tax bracket. You just get to enjoy all the incentives that all the one percenters get to enjoy. While usually you and I are looking up at them going, I wish I were them. Not this time. You will be one of them temporarily. So hop to it. Get to dial in 702-876-3692. Caller 21, Danzig, Mother Tis Comp.

0: Who is this?
1: This is Austin.
0: Austin, you won Foo Fighters tickets.
1: Hell yeah.
0: I like it, Austin. It's not like you just won the tickets and I forgot to hit record and then ask you to do that all over again. That is a genuine response. Yeah. Austin, you get tickets to the Foo Fighters to see them this Saturday down at the Allegiant Stadium. And there's a chance for you to win tickets to see the show from a suite. The drawing for that will be this Friday.
1: That's awesome. Thank you so much.
0: All right, Austin, just tell me the name of the greatest radio station ever created. Go for it. It's an easy one.
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0: Guess what, guys? Your buddy Gooch forgot to do something. I forgot to give out Disneyland tickets like a dum-dum. I want to give out a family four-pack of Disneyland tickets right now to caller 21-702-876-3692. You're never supposed to do that, but what the hell? There's Motley Crue on comp.

Motley Crue, Dr. Feelgood. I'll tell you who feels good. Jamie. He was caller 21. He got the family four-pack of Disneyland tickets. But here's the thing. Dennis Huff, he will also have Disneyland tickets to throw at later on today during his shift between 2 and 7 p.m. So there is still plenty of hope on the horizon. Oh, I wish I could have played that winner. But something messed up on my end. Stupid technology. Let's just get back to the commercial-free rock. That'll raise my spirits. Stained Outside. 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

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I didn't mean for that to sound like it. Like I was promoting drug use. I wasn't. I was just promoting rock use. And not crack rock. Rock, like with instruments and stuff. Here's AC/DC. It's Comp.

do it? Okay, BCs, I will. Intergalactic, Comp 92.3, where Vegas rocks. Guys, it's that time. I got to get going. Got to give these vocal cords somewhat of a rest, right? I'll be on the Instagram at Your Buddy Gooch. And don't forget, Sylvia, she comes in right after me. She's got the 90-something at noon. She will.

also be asking for my Metallica song that I played this hour. Do you remember what it was? Okay, fine. I'll remind you. Die, Die, My Darling. When she asks you for it at the 1 p.m. hour, be ready to call up and give it to her. And that's it. I'm done. No more hints. No more clues. 3 days grace, just like you. It's Comp 92.3, where Vegas rocks. I'll see you tomorrow morning. I'm out.

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Now you do what they told you. Now you do what they told you. Now you do what they told you.

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Good morning, it's Sylvia. And today, I've got your Foo Fighters tickets. That'll get you in the running for the first level suite access and $500 from Dollar Loan Center. I slurred a little bit. It's okay. Plus, it's Metallica Mayhem. Do you remember what Metallica song Gooch played this morning? Is your memory better than mine? I hope so. And get you tickets for Metallica's residency at Sphere October 1st and 3rd. Shine down right now. Young again, it's Comp 92.3.

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0: You know, there's something very powerful about, like, flipping your boss off. It just gives you a rush. 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He just laughs. That's all he does. He just laughs when you flip him off. Right, JD?
1: Because I love you.
0: Okay.
1: You're a good worker.
0: That's why I can get away with it.
1: And you're always late.
0: True. Foo Fighters tickets coming up this hour.

0: to see Metallica at the Sphere this October.
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0: But tickets are a bit pricey.
1: Also, yeah.
0: Com might have a solution. 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
0: 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Then at 1, Sylvia will ask for Gooch's song and play her own Metallica song. Then at 5, Dennis will ask for Sylvia's song and play his own song.
1: And here's where it gets tricky.
0: The next morning, Gooch will ask for Dennis's song from the previous night.
1: And a vicious cycle continues.
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0: Hi, Comp. Who's this?
1: This is David.
0: David, guess what you're going to be doing on Saturday?
1: No way.
0: Yes way.
1: Awesome.
0: Oh, you got to give me a little bit more excitement than that. You're going to go see Foo Fighters, and it's for free.
1: That is awesome.
0: Right?
1: I am pumped.
0: Well, okay, let me see if I can sweeten the deal just a little bit. You're also going to go in the running to win the first level suite access and $500 from Dollar Loan Center.
1: Nice.
0: Is that okay?
1: I can't wait.
0: All right, I got a nice out of you. Who's hooking you up, my friend?
1: Comp 9 2.3.

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Killers. Somebody told me Comp 92.3 were Vegas rocks. Somebody told me that next hour is 90-something at noon. 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

0: 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Good afternoon. It's Sylvia. 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
1: Hello. How are you doing?
0: I'm good. How are you?
1: I'd be all right if I was able to win at bingo the other night.
0: Oh, you didn't win.
1: Nope, I didn't win nothing.
0: Oh, but you got to be there, so that's kind of like winning. You kind of half won. You half won.
1: I half won, huh?
0: Well, do you got a 90s request you want to hear?
1: Anything from Korn.
0: You spoke my love language. Well, we'll get some Korn on for you, man.
1: All right, I appreciate it.

I've got your Funchal certificates. Lunch for two to Funchal's, downtown Summerlin. 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It's 90-something at noon on Comp.

of Fire, Cult 92.3, where Vegas rocks. You're in the middle of 90-something at noon. 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

Guns N' Roses, Comp 82.3, where Vegas rocks. Good afternoon, it's Sylvia. Big congratulations to Kristen, who got lunch for two at Bunchel's in downtown Summerlin. She said we made her day, and that's what we try to do here. Make people's day. Speaking of making people's day, next hour, it's Metallica Mayhem. Gotta let me know what song Gooch played, and then you'll go in the running to win tickets to Metallica Life Burns Faster at Sphere October 1st and 3rd. So I hope you wrote it down. Or hopefully your memory is better than mine, because it's going to come in handy. Foo Fighters right now, The Pretender, it's Comp.

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Stomp 92.3, where Vegas rocks. All right, so if you remember the Metallica song Gooch played this morning, then you should call me right now. 702-876-3692. Let's test your memory. If you get it right, you'll go in the running to win a pair of tickets to Metallica Life Burns Faster October 1st and 3rd at Sphere Las Vegas. 702-876-3692. 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
0: Every weekday beginning at 9, listen for Gooch to play that hour's Metallica song. Then at 1, Sylvia will ask for Gooch's song and play her own Metallica song. Then at 5, Dennis will ask for Sylvia's song and play his own song. And here's where it gets tricky. The next morning, Gooch will ask for Dennis's song from the previous night.
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0: Hi, Comp. Who's this?
1: James Wilkerson.
0: My dearest James. All right. Can you tell me what Metallica
1: die, die,
0: song?
1: My darling.
0: I'm sorry?
1: Die, my darling.
0: Dang, you didn't even like let me finish. You were that good. Congratulations.
1: Yes.
0: All right, my friend, you are now in the running to win tickets to Metallica's residency, Life Burns Faster, at the Sphere, October 1st and 3rd. How stoked would you be if you won?
1: I would be a dream come true.
0: All right,
1: I would
0: so
1: sell my left arm.
0: Oh my God! All right, well let's keep your left arm. All right, you're gonna need that.
1: And JJ says rock you.
0: Tell him I said rock you too, but give him like a little hug for me. What station is giving you the chance to see Metallica, my dear?
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0: All right, so this would now be my Metallica song. So make sure you remember it when Dennis Hub asks you. 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

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I will leave you with Bad Omens. 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
0: 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Vegas. 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

0: 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Dennis off you with the new Foo Fighters. This one's called Window. I know you heard me say it before, and I'll say it again. I feel like this was a leftover Nirvana song, and it just stayed in Dave's back pocket for 30 years, and here we go. I like it.
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Ah, the mighty Def Leppard. They was just kids. It's Calm 92.3, where Vegas rocks. Wife went to California over the last week, right? She texts me, I'm on Rodeo Drive in Beverly Hills. I'm just like, oh.

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0: But tickets are a bit pricey.
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0: Tom might have a solution. 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
0: Every weekday beginning at 9, listen for Gooch to play that hour's Metallica song. Then at 1, Sylvia will ask for Gooch's song and play her own Metallica song. Then at 5, Dennis will ask for Sylvia's song and play his own song. And here's where it gets tricky. The next morning, Gooch will ask for Dennis's song from the previous night. And a vicious cycle continues. The comp listener that calls in with the right song automatically gets qualified to win tickets to see Metallica at the Sphere. 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

Hey, coming up just around 5 o'clock, I'm going to have a Metallica song for you, and you're going to have to know it, and you're going to have to know what Sylvia played today at 1. That's going to put you in the drawing for our tickets to the Sphere to go see Metallica. We got some.

0: 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You just can't lose.
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